I heard you dream of San Marino nights, so charming the mountains, castle skies so bright. Feel the vibe in this every time you think of ventures far and wide, but let's keep it real close. Enjoy our serenade.

Biavet Group, la loro salute, la nostra missione. 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
2: Hello, where's my kiss at? Hold up, it's been a day, where have you been? 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She said, I saw you in a story with that one chick. You know, the one you got drunk with. When we started dating, you were being reckless. Look, babe, it's not what you think. 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

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This is your brother Johan from Salty. 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I'd like to sing it to you, so listen carefully.

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1: 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Suppose there are times when you're feeling undefined.